swear he's just been away. I need a holiday. He's always talking about Barcelona. I could live there. Maybe we will. Wouldn't that be crazy?

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Oh wait, it wasn't Barcelona. It was Paris. I fucking knew it was Paris. I do love Paris.

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1: 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Like, it just needs to be swaggy. In a, in a, in a, in a.

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1: 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Walking strong, crap game, always suggest.

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1: You know what I mean? 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In a, in a, in a, in a.

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1: Do you remember when we were kids?

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Can I count it on? 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

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Good dates, Bob. Well picked by me. Oh, wait, it wasn't Barcelona. It was Paris. I fucking knew it was Paris. I do love Paris.